0: was a little, I don't know how you put up with that.
1: Lots of trauma. 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
1: 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Very insecure.
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purple hat, cheetah print, dancing on the people, rolled up at the after joint, dancing on the people, people dancing on the people. I got people on the people, people dancing on the people, with the people on the people, smoking CO2, see me, see you dancing on the people, climb up on the booth, hanging from the people on the people, my head is the roof, dancing on the ceiling on the people. I got people on the people, dancing on the people.

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1: 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Well, it was up there because it couldn't fly.
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2: 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I'm sure the bird's fine. I love birds. I love to protect the birds. Oh, I just want to have a chat with it. It was a weird thing. Okay.

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Let's try that way. Okay. Shawty came in, walking like a model, shaped like a bottle. She know if she mess with me, it's gonna be true.

They say it's blind. No matter where you're from, though, you're gonna bump into it one day. True.